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1: 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Strongly condemn the inhumane trend where the youths are being met with death and violence every time they express their minds.
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2: 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We are not opposed to the compensation because it is going to happen anyway. 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
6: I must say that in his usual manner, that is who he is. We are used to his normal song. By the way, I find it very strange that a person who once held public office continues with his tribal tirade. For example, he quickly forgets that there is an Inspector General of Police called Mr. Douglas Kanja, and he just likes talking about the Deputy Inspector General of Police because his mind is wired tribally, and of course most of those things that he was talking about, he's going to be assassinated, he's going to be done this, he's a cloud chaser. So every public something that is of great interest, he likes making it always about him.
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6: A few criminal elements attempted to commit diverse crimes in guise of staging peaceful demonstrations. Consequently, a total of 355 arrests were made in connection with the demonstrations, and this is a developing case. It could be more than the 355. Nairobi County accounted for the highest number of arrests, which is 161, followed by Kajiado, 123, and Kiambu, 36.
0: Lomon hoibalunye hilo minister itengara kengi bungarol tungana kwe bungakito lubona baso losole Kenya. 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
1: 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Survivors and victims group are also criticized the government of handling compensation. 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
1: 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Strongly condemn the inhumane trend where the youths are being met with death and violence every time they express their minds.
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2: 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We are not opposed to the compensation because it is going to happen anyway. We don't want the compensation to be used as a cover-up to put the justice issues and the truth issues under the carpet.
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12: 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Ilo. 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Na Shama. 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Na Shola. 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Na Arari. RRN. 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Training facilities. 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
13: This morning I have handed over the training grounds, two of them. The one where you saw me doing the ground breaking, and this one here, the one with the fence. Those two are also training grounds that will be used during AFCON. And the other one with a pavilion on the other side, where grass has already been planted. So in this area, we will have three training grounds that will be used for AFCON 2027 and the two training grounds that we have handed over today be taking about 2 months to complete. 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
4: 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The one where you saw me doing the ground breaking and this one here, the one with the fence, those two are also training grounds that will be used during AFCON. And the other one with a pavilion on the other side where grass has already been planted. So in this area we will have three training grounds that will be used for AFCON 2027 and the two training grounds that we have handed over today will be taking about 2 months to complete. 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
2: I'm going to go to the next one.
0: Yes, baby. I'm going to go to the house. I'm going to go to the house. I'm going to go to the house. I'm going to go to the house. I'm going to go to the house. I'm going to go to the house. I'm going to go to the house. I'm going to go to the house. I'm going to go to the house. I'm going to go to the house. I'm going to go to the house. I'm going to go to the house. I'm going to go to the house. I'm going to go to the house. I'm going to go to the house. I'm going to go to the house. I'm going to go to the house. I'm going to go to the house. I'm going to go to the house. I'm going to go to the house. I'm going to go to the house. I'm going to go to the house. I'm going to go to the house. I'm going to go to the house. I'm going to go to the house. I'm going to go to the house. I'm going to go to the house. I'm going to go to the house. I'm going to go to the house. I'm going to go to the house. I'm going to go to the house. I'm going to go to the house. I'm going to go to the house. I'm going to go to the house. I'm going to go to the house. I'm going to go to the house. I'm going to go to the house. I'

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3: This morning I have handed over the training grounds, two of them. The one where you saw me doing the ground breaking, and this one here, the one with the fence. Those two are also training grounds that will be used during AFCON. And the other one with a pavilion on the other side, where grass has already been planted. So in this area, we will have three training grounds that will be used for AFCON 2027, and the two training grounds that we have handed over today will be taking about 2 months to complete. 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

0: Chini Burudani Juu. 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
1: The journey of our forest begins with a seed. And that is why we are calling on Kenyans, let us go and plant. And a forest to grow requires many hands. It requires hands to plant. It requires hands to grow and nurture. It requires hands to protect. We have learned this, that restoration is building our home as a nation. When we speak about restoring forests, we are speaking about restoring our home. Because this home is bigger. It has the rivers that sustain us, the mountains that watch over us, and the soil beneath us, as well as the trees that are silent witness to our generation.
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3: This morning I have handed over the training grounds, two of them. The one where you saw me doing the ground breaking and this one here, the one with the fence, those two are also training grounds that will be used during AFCON. And the other one with a pavilion on the other side where grass has already been planted. So in this area we will have three training grounds that will be used for AFCON 2027 and the two training grounds that we have handed over today be taking about 2 months to complete. 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